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1: I used to visit all the very gay places, those come what may places, where one relaxes on

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Now life is awful again. A trough full of hearts could only be a bore. A week